0: 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I'm Brad, and sometimes God uses a single moment to change a life. 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
8: A spotty storm or two as we head through our Wednesday evening, fading away late tonight. Will be humid and hot for your Thursday. A high of 90, heat index in the mid-90s, and we'll have maybe one or two isolated showers or storms in the afternoon. Basically the same Friday through the weekend. I'm Chief Meteorologist David Carnes for the Local 3 Storm Alert Team.
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1: J103 with Toby Mac and Nothing Sweeter. And 12,000 boxes of crayons was the goal. And that goal has been met. And because of you, 12,000 students are going to get 24-count Crayola crayons when they start back to school. And so we just want to say thank you so much. And by the way, a very special shout-out going to Life Care Centers of East Ridge. They came in earlier this afternoon with 500 boxes. Now, if God has put it upon your heart to buy even more 24-count Crayola crayons, you still have time to take them to Food City. Now, the Food City on Lee Highway here in Chattanooga, they close at 10. But Hickson, Ooltewah, and Cleveland, they all close at 11.
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3: A spotty storm or two as we head through our Wednesday evening. Fading away late tonight. Will be humid and hot for your Thursday. A high of 90, heat index in the mid-90s, and we'll have maybe one or two isolated showers or storms in the afternoon. Basically the same Friday through the weekend. I'm Chief Meteorologist David Carnes for the Local 3 Storm Alert Team.
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3: A spotty storm or two as we head through our Wednesday evening, fading away late tonight. We'll be humid and hot for your Thursday, a high of 90, heat index in the mid-90s, and we'll have maybe one or two isolated showers or storms in the afternoon. Basically the same Friday through the weekend. I'm Chief Meteorologist David Carnes for the Local 3 Storm Alert Team.
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6: A spotty storm or two as we head through our Wednesday evening, fading away late tonight. Will be humid and hot for your Thursday. A high of 90, heat index in the mid-90s, and we'll have maybe one or two isolated showers or storms in the afternoon. Basically the same Friday through the weekend. I'm Chief Meteorologist David Carnes for the Local 3 Storm Alert Team.
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0: J103 with Stephen McWhirter, and that's More Than Anything. Hi, I'm Ted. So glad to be with you here on this Thursday morning. We're getting closer to the weekend, aren't we? But I don't want to rush ahead to the weekend. Today is a great day. Today is the day the Lord's made. Let's rejoice and be glad in it. If you're looking for something memorable to do with your kids today, take them down to the Tennessee River Park. Let them play on the playgrounds down there, walk the river walk, stop and get you some lunch. But make sure around 11 a.m. that you're around a memorial that's built right there in the river park. And if you've never been in that park or spent much time, you may have not seen it. It's called the Wreath of Honor. It's a beautiful memorial. A memorial to what? To the Fallen Five. If you remember 11 years ago, I know it's already been 11 years, a terrorist, a local homegrown terrorist, attacked the military recruiting station over here just around the corner from J103 on 153 and Brainerd Road there, Lee Highway, and then drove down to the Naval Marine Corps base there on the riverfront. And when it was all said and done, there were five of our heroes that were killed there. So 11 years later, we're still honoring those soldiers. And so today, take your students down there. Both of our mayors will be there, many of our other military officers, and of course family members there. 11 a.m. today, the Wreath of Honor at the Tennessee River Park. It's right behind the Fry Pavilion.
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0: It really is Amazing Grace. Thank you, Phil Wickham and Crowder, for teaming up together to bring us that one. Good morning, I'm Ted, and October 10th through the 17th. You got plans? Go ahead and look at your calendar. Oh, the kids are on fall break. Isn't that convenient? Because we've got a place that you could take those kids and truly change their life for eternity and many other people. Where? How about the country of Panama? That's where our J103 mission team is heading back to again this year. Fatima is our trip leader, F-A-T-I-M-A, at J103.com. If you have any information or any questions or need to know this or that, how do I get my passport, how much does it cost, all that kind of stuff. Jared, one of our team members like me, has been a part of the J103 mission team in the past to Panama. In fact, Jared just got back. He and a group from his church go frequently, a lot. In fact, I asked him a question about that when they got back last week from the trip about going frequently.
1: You could go on a mission trip 10 different times to the same place and have 10 different experiences. How did God use you personally on this last trip?
2: You know, I learned something new about Panama on this last trip. The missionary that we were with put up this chart showing the average income of Panamanians. And I learned that 8% of Panamanians make $2,000 or more a month. That's $24,000 a year. Yeah. What that means is 92% make less than $24,000 a year. That's household income, not individual income. And so it was eye-opening to see some of the struggles that even those who are working hard, they're often working 6 or 7 days a week, are struggling just to make ends meet. And so there's one family in particular that his name was Isaac and Isaac and his family. He wanted to allow his wife to stay home with her kids. And so he had just made a huge sacrifice. They actually sold a car so that they could pay for a little while for her to stay home with the kids. They were down to one car. He's working 6 days a week and still struggling to make ends meet. And so our team was able to buy about 2 weeks worth of food for that family and actually about 10 other families like Isaac and his family, just to say, hey, we're here with you. We want to provide a way for your wife to be there to raise the kids. And they were raising the kids for Jesus. And so to be able to be there for them just by providing a couple weeks worth of food to take a little bit of stress off of him, and for them as a family to be able to know they've got their needs met, but also that she's able to pour into the kids. That was really exciting to see.
0: I remember one of the trips that I went on with the J103 team, and same thing. We were able to take food to several families. In fact, we even took food to this real indigenous village there that not many people get to, and it was really cool. Your family can make a big difference and make a big difference in your family. 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

0: Okay, so I really am having a hard time of not saying that's my favorite song we're currently playing right now. Ben Fuller and Carrie Underwood, And If It Was Up to Me. And the way they, way I got exposed to that song for the very first time, it was at the Dove Awards last year. Ben comes out, sings this song. I'm like, huh, never heard this song before, but I like it. And then he introduces Carrie Underwood there halfway through the song, and she comes out. I'm like, wow, that's pretty big, because she's like one of the biggest names in country music. So pretty awesome. Well, where'd that song come from? Recently heard Ben sharing about how that song came to be, and some time ago, actually.
1: 2.5 years ago, I find myself in Paducah, Kentucky. I'm at a ministry event. I'm tired. I'm acoustic, doing this thing. I meet a guy named Bud. The guy named Bud turns out to be an incredible friend. He's so smart. He's so amazing. He loves Jesus. I come back to Nashville. He said, oh, hey, I want you to meet my brother. He's really amazing. You'll love him. He lives in Nashville too. Puts me in this group chat. And then next thing you know, I go have breakfast with his brother. I'm on my way in to eat, and I get a text from Bud. This is, by the way, my brother's married to Carrie Underwood. And so it turns out the guy was Mike Fisher. There was a night that I was up. I still hadn't met Carrie because she's involved with American Idol. And he just said, hey, Ben, Carrie said she'd sing on a song with you.
2: Wow.
1: If it was the right song.
2: So before you even met her, it came together.
1: Yeah. And that's what, and when I say the Lord goes before you, that's what I mean. It's like the Lord goes before you and everything. And so, of course, it was a thought to sing about Jesus with Carrie. Of course it was, but because I know her faith was strong. But and then so fast forward, If It Was Up to Me, she came in, sang on that, and it was like the first take. And, you know, Carrie's amazing.
3: If it was up to me.
0: What an incredible song. What do you think about it?
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0: Today, we encourage you to remember United States Marine Corps Staff Sergeant David Allen Wyatt and the other four brave servicemen who lost their lives at the U.S. Navy Operational Support Center in Chattanooga in 2015.
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0: J103, that was Jay King, one of our newer artists. He and his wife and kids are incredible. One of the best families I've ever met in Christian music. I hope God just continues to bless him and his ministry. Hey, I want to make sure that I'm blessing you because I'm your friend. And what kind of a friend would I be if I didn't remind you today's free tea day at McAllister's Deli? Now, you're probably fitting in one of two categories. Either number one, you're like, oh my goodness, just the mention of that makes me start to salivate. Hook me up to an IV right now of that stuff. Or you're like, huh, never had it before. Never been there. Maybe I've heard about it, but I just never have been. Or I guess there's a third one, too. It's like, nah, tea's not for me. And then there are some people like, ooh, it's too sweet. It's too that. Now, they have unsweetened, of course. It is pretty sweet. I usually don't drink teas and things, but if I'm going to McAllister, it's a no-brainer. And this is not a live commercial for McAllister. I'm just being your friend, okay? And here's something else to think about, too. Maybe you want to try your tea, like a strawberry pineapple sweet tea. You can ask them, can I have a shot of that strawberry puree and a shot of pineapple puree, or black cherry peach tea, a shot of black cherry puree and a shot of peach puree. But anyway, today's the day. Head on to McAllister. You don't even have to buy anything. But I would encourage you to do so. It'd be kind of nice. Sweet tea day.
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0: J103, that's Danny Gokey and Only For A Moment. It's 624, clear skies and 74. Clay Smith coming up next with your complete forecast to let you know what it's going to be like. But listen, next week it's going to heat up again. And what I mean is on the culinary side here in Chattanooga. It's another one. I mean, we love to eat here in Chattanooga, I'm learning. Because next week it's Taco Week again, Chattanooga Taco Week. And what that means is there are several, in fact, just about anywhere you know that sells tacos are going to have $4 taco specials. And when you're there at those locations, you can go onto the app, Chattanooga Taco Week, just look it up on your app store there, and you can vote for your favorite taco. And then there'll be some prizes for that restaurant they win. And so that's coming up next week. Now, I got to tell you, I love a good taco, don't you? I love a good fish taco. And there are some great ones in town. And then there's two places I want to talk about. There's tons of, I mean, I love Amigos. I love Chewy's. I love all sorts of places. But White Duck Tacos. They've been having a lot of the watch parties for the World Cup. Steak and cheese tacos. I've had those there. They've got tons of different flavors. I think 20 different tacos. And then also, listen to this. Crispy pork belly tacos. It's got like pickled watermelon rind, green onion aioli. Kind of gives you an idea. It's pretty good. And the other one I like is right at the top of my head is Taco Mamacitas. Are you familiar with Taco Mamacitas? There's two locations, one downtown the North Shore, one by Hamilton Place Mall here. And they've got several tacos I like. The number one I think of is the Sloppy Jose. It's kind of like Sloppy Joe. Your mommy's Sloppy Joe on a taco. And then there's hot chicken tacos. I love me some hot chicken. There's the Taco Royale, which is a double-stacked taco with queso and roasted chicken, salsa verde, lettuce, pico, chorizo, chipotle crema. There's a Caribbean jerk. There's a loaded gyro. There are so many there. But listen, the good old standalone tacos are good, too. Don't miss out. Next week, I told Amy, we're going to have to go out to eat at least one other time next week for Taco Week.
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2: It's a quiet morning out there with temperatures in the 70s. We'll climb close to 90 later today with the heat index as high as 99. There will be the chance for a few pop-up showers and storms this afternoon and evening. Quiet conditions resume tonight with overnight lows in the low to mid-70s. And Friday through Sunday, we'll have highs near 90 each day with daily storm chances rolling through this weekend. For the latest, be sure to download the Local 3 weather app. I'm Storm Alert meteorologist Clay Smith.
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0: J103, that's Cochran and Company and what grace can do. Hope you're having a great start to this Thursday at 6:39. I'm Ted. It's going to be 85 degrees at lunchtime today, so that's going to be pretty nice. And the rain may get some showers pop up here or there, but not a complete washout or anything. I got half of my yard mowed yesterday afternoon. I have one of those battery-operated mowers, and so, when the battery goes down, you got to stop. It takes about an hour to recharge, and I got half of it done, and then it got dark on me, and so I'll finish up today, I hope, this afternoon, that God gives me the time to do that. Believe it or not, we're just a couple of weeks away from kids starting back at school. I'm so sorry. I really am. But I know that with those kids, there's some of your parents around you, not you, right? But okay, maybe, are saying, okay, it's about time. Let's get them back to school. And that's okay. I understand. You love your kids. You love spending time with them. But sometimes they just want to jump up and down on our last nerve, right? For example, I saw this parenting tweet from at MeetyMama75. Mom, watch this. Mom, watch. Mommy, are you watching? Watch this, Mom. My child's summer pool anthem. Bet you can relate to that, can't you? Okay, how about this one? This came from @dad_@_law. 10-year-old came home from sports camp enraged that the coaches made girls use smaller footballs and called them princesses. So I asked her, well, what'd you say in protest? 10-year-old girl, nothing, because they let us go first.
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0: J103 with Hopeful and Everything is Better. 6:52 now. Clear skies in 74. And thank you, thank you, thank you. Yesterday, we were talking with Kelly, who's with the Nehemiah Project. You know, you've heard us maybe collecting all of the 12,000 boxes of 24-count Crayola crayons. Well, guess what? It happened yesterday. We had Life Care Centers came in, and they had promised a large donation of crayons, and they came through. Over 500 boxes from the Life Care Centers right over here in East Ridge. And then we had others that came around. And so once it all shakes out, all the barrels are collected this morning. By lunchtime today, probably they'll all be out of the food cities. We're going to find out exactly where we landed and how many boxes of crayons. 12,000 was the need. If there's any extra beyond the need for the backpacks, they'll put them on the shelves in the warehouse there at the Nehemiah Project. And then throughout the year, if a teacher, a school were to say, hey, we need this many boxes of crayons to replace the ones that were broken, or we have new students or whatever, they'll be able to do that with those. So God bless you. Thank you for once again proving that J103 has the coolest kids, the coolest listeners, the awesome listening family of any radio station. God bless you.
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2: Today, it's been 11 years since 5 service members were killed in a terrorist attack. We want to remember Gunnery Sergeant Thomas Sullivan, Lance Corporal Squire Skip Wells, Navy Petty Officer 2nd Class Randall Smith, Sergeant Carson Holmquist, and Staff Sergeant David Wyatt, all leaving a lasting impact on our city and those who live here for years to come. From the Local 3 Newsroom, I'm Sierra Rucker.
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0: J103. Hey, hanging out with me this morning, McKenna, our community outreach director. Is that the title that they told you were going to have?
1: It's pretty close.
0: Yeah, what is it?
1: Community engagement coordinator.
0: Engagement coordinator.
1: Yes.
0: Okay. It's a whole lot different from promotion director.
1: Just a little bit.
0: A little bit. Well, you are jumping right into the thick of it this Friday. You're having an event that we have never done here at J103. Tell us about it.
1: Yes, yeah, so we are going to take part in the Isaiah 117 Houses Lemonade Stand Challenge. This is a fundraiser and an opportunity for us to represent them in the community. Okay. We are really excited to partner with them and just raise awareness about all the amazing things they do.
0: So what a lot of people don't realize is that if there is a child, again, the Isaiah House and all of these, they wish that all the kids would stay with mom and dad in a healthy home and all of that. But sometimes things happen, and kids have to be removed from homes and placed in foster care. And up until most recent, it's been a year or two, thank God, these Isaiah 117 houses started popping up, and kids were having to go and stay in offices, and sometimes for a couple of days. And yeah. I mean, they go home with the caseworker or whatever, but for the most part, they're sleeping on a floor or in a office room, board room. And so the Isaiah 117 house is a whole lot different.
1: Absolutely. Yes, it gives a place

0: two changes of clothes, every hygiene item they would need, any toy that they want. They're just given a new item of everything that they'd want, which is really important and also sets them up for success in foster care, because a lot of foster care parents aren't given a lot of notice.
1: Sure.
0: And so, especially when they're coming with siblings as well, which is something that they want to do. They want to keep siblings together.
1: So when you think about that, Isaiah 117 House is a nonprofit. So it's not a government agency. It doesn't get government funding. And so that's why this fundraiser, this lemonade stand, is important. Tell us about the lemonade stand.
0: Yeah, so you can just come and stop by the lemonade stand. There'll be multiple locations all over Hamilton County on Friday and Saturday. And ours will be on Friday from 10 a.m. to 1 p.m. at our station. And you can come and just learn more about what PCM does and how we partner with other nonprofits in our community, along with what the Isaiah 117 House does.
1: So when people pull into our parking lot at 2321 Hickory Valley Road between 10 a.m. and 1 p.m., what are they going to see?
0: They're going to see me and a smiling face and a lot of lemonade.
1: And how much is the lemonade, a glass?
0: It's all by donation.
1: Okay.
0: All proceeds go to the Isaiah 117 House.
1: Are you making the lemonade?
0: I am.
1: Okay. So do you encourage people to give their donation first before they try it?
0: You know, I'd say so.
1: And they can also take a tour of the radio station if they wanted to while they're here.
0: Absolutely.
1: And then, like you said, people from Isaiah 117 House will be there as well.
0: Yes, they'll come and stop by and can answer any questions you have about their ministry, as you said, if you want a tour of our ministry as well, we'd love to do that.
1: This Friday, proud of you, lady.
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0: 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He's where we are when we wake up every single day. He loves us. He created us. He sent Jesus to die for us so we could have that relationship with Him. And that's the message behind our J103 mission trip to the country of Panama. 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Jared, who is on our team here at J103 and Partners Christian Media, he just got back from a church mission trip to Panama. He's been on the J103 trip too. And so I was able to ask him some fresh questions. You could go on a mission trip 10 different times to the same place and have 10 different experiences. How did God use you personally on this last trip?
1: I learned something new about Panama on this last trip. The missionary that we were with put up this chart showing the average income of Panamanians. And I learned that 8% of Panamanians make $2,000 or more a month. That's $24,000 a year. Yeah. What that means is 92% make less than $24,000 a year. That's household income, not individual income. And so it was eye-opening to see some of the struggles that even those who are working hard, that are often working 6 or 7 days a week, are struggling just to make ends meet. And so there's one family in particular that his name was Isaac and Isaac and his family. He wanted to allow his wife to stay home with their kids. And so he had just made a huge sacrifice. They actually sold a car so that they could pay for a little while for her to stay home with the kids. They were down to one car. He's working 6 days a week and still struggling to make ends meet. And so our team was able to buy about 2 weeks worth of food for that family and actually about 10 other families like Isaac and his family, just to say, hey, we're here with you. We want to provide a way for your wife to be there to raise the kids. And they were raising the kids for Jesus. And so to be able to be there for them just by providing a couple weeks worth of food to take a little bit of stress off of him, and for them as a family to be able to know they've got their needs met, but also that she's able to pour into the kids. That was really exciting to see.
0: And you can have a part of doing identical things, because we do that very same thing too. Put together groceries and hand them out, and tons of other things. Fatima at J103.com.
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3: It's a quiet morning out there with temperatures in the 70s. We'll climb close to 90 later today with the heat index as high as 99. There will be the chance for a few pop-up showers and storms this afternoon and evening. Quiet conditions resume tonight with overnight lows in the low to mid-70s. And Friday through Sunday, we'll have highs near 90 each day with daily storm chances rolling through this weekend. For the latest, be sure to download the Local 3 weather app. I'm Storm Alert meteorologist Clay Smith.
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0: 3, that's C.J. Prather. God uses all things. Yesterday afternoon, I was standing right by the kitchen sink. I was in the living room looking in the little window there into the kitchen. And I got my wife several years ago and my mom and my mother-in-law when she was alive, one of those skylight frames that you can, the kids can upload pictures to, I can upload pictures to, and it's just kind of, you know, it's like a picture frame that just keeps different pictures on it. Well, I was staring at that and just kind of looking back and thinking, wow, we're going to be married 36 years come July 28th, and we've changed a lot over the years. And then Gary Moreland, who is one of the blogs that I read frequently, he does a blog on marriage. Him and his wife have been married over 50 years. And something he said really stuck out. So I dug it up for us this morning. And it's things that he wished they would have learned or whatever before now in their marriage. Like 20 years ago, he wishes. For example, he wished he would have learned 20 years ago, respect is a big deal. You know, couples that are happily married over 40 years, they say that respect has been the biggest reason why. So we need to respect in the way we treat each other, not necessarily in how we feel. Number two, friendship is such a big deal too. Gary says he used to really underestimate that, thinking, yeah, it's the same as my regular friends. He had to learn that true marital friends root for each other and like each other. Another one he said was, it's not how many arguments you have, it's how you argue. Because we assume the wrong way that better the relationship, the less disagreements and arguments. Nope. Gary said, and I've learned this in my marriage too, we have to learn to argue with less emotion and more respect. How about this? This has been radically different in me since I learned this. You're not going to change your spouse. You can still try to influence them, but you're not going to change them. Gary said she did change, talking about his wife, but it wasn't him that did it. He also changed, he admitted, but it wasn't her that did it. Gary said, I only had to learn to control myself. Changing how I reacted to her had a big effect on her and our marriage experience. And one more, there are universal people laws or mindsets that we can't ignore. Those things determine how our conversations, how our feelings, our relationships turn out. And Gary said he learned that knowing and cooperating with even a few simple relationship laws really mattered. I've got a long way to go to have the perfect marriage, but I'm trying. How about you?
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0: K103, that's Kane's new song, Living Water. And I don't know about you, but I'm hooked. Love that song from those that brother and two sisters there. 7:49, and as we're jumping into our Thursday morning today, I'm trying to help you if you're in a marriage or if you're going to be getting married soon to kind of help you learn some things that has taken me a long time to learn, and I'm still learning, in fact. Gary Moreland, him and his wife have been married 50 years. He does a blog that I read whenever it comes out. It's a Simpler Marriage Letter, number 205. And this one was called 9 Plus 9 More. What he's doing is he's sharing 9 things he wishes he and his wife had learned 20 plus years ago. And they've been married for 50 now. He says, and one of them is daily, small, kind considerations are powerful. Doing these or not doing them shows you notice, you hear, you care, or not. Gary said he learned he could be more polite, he could be more kind, even when he didn't feel like it. Now, we've made it a lifestyle. I get up every single morning and I leave my wife a note typed on the kitchen computer there, and so that way she can read it, kind of gives you an update of my day, things I'm going up against, and what dinner plans are tonight, if we have any, and those kind of things. And it's just a way to stay connected. Been doing it now for over 12 years. And I go back and I look at them. It's like, wow, check those out. Hey, another one is you decide every moment what to major on with your spouse. We can choose positive or we can decide true negative. What's true positive? What's true negative? Gary said he learned that deciding to think the best and give the benefit of the doubt isn't ignoring the reality of the negatives. It's just love. Another one, things don't usually just get better. Somebody's got to take the initiative and change to do something or something different, you know? And also, assume your spouse is bugged by you at least as much as you are bugged by them. I know that I bug my wife way more than she could ever bug me. And believe it or not, though, she's keeping score, too. And Gary said he learned that as unfair as he thought something might be to him, something else he was doing could feel even more unfair to her. So, so true and so, so wise, right?
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2: Today, it's been 11 years since 5 service members were killed in a terrorist attack. We want to remember Gunnery Sergeant Thomas Sullivan, Lance Corporal Squire Skip Wells, Navy Petty Officer Second Class Randall Smith, Sergeant Carson Holmquist, and Staff Sergeant David Wyatt, all leaving a lasting impact on our city and those who live here for years to come. From the Local 3 Newsroom, I'm Sierra Rucker.
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0: J103, a duet from Ben Fuller and Zach Williams, a songwriter of that one there, and Wait For Me. Good morning, clear skies, and as we look towards the thermometer over here, let's see what we are here in Chattanooga, just outside the J103 studios here on Hickory Valley Road, 76, and a little bit of sunshine out there too, so that's nice, looking really good. Going to get up to 85 today, cloudy, clouds are going to start to move in, and we're not immune to an isolated thunderstorm this morning, and then mostly cloudy this afternoon. So it's going to be a pretty good day for us to head out. And this afternoon, you're going to want to be listening to our buddy Brad here on the afternoon show, because Brad is going to have the next opportunity for you to win a pair of tickets to Dollywood and to Splash Country. So keep listening. It'll be sometime between 4 o'clock and 7 o'clock. He'll have a chance for you to call in and win. And then I'll have another pair to give away tomorrow morning and on Saturday from 11 to 1 at Weiss Antiques down in Chickamauga. Got a couple more weeks to go for you to win these Dollywood and Splash Country tickets. I hope you win.
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0: ever felt a love like the love that God has for us? Brandon Heath and Ryan Ellis. Two things. You are highly favored and deeply loved. Both of those. Not one of those, not either. Both of those is what you are. Good morning, I'm Ted. And if you've never been to the new Erlanger Park that just opened up this season, the Chattanooga Lookouts are back at home tomorrow night. They're going to be taking on the Columbus Clingstones for this weekend. And, of course, tomorrow night will be Fireworks Friday. And something you need to know about the Lookout Stadium. Tickets are as low as $9. $9 gets you a seat out on the hill, on the grassy, right there outside the on the other side of the outfield wall. Great seats. Only $9. Again, you got to bring your own blankets, that type thing, but it'll be awesome. So head on out there. The weather looks like it's going to be hot, but pretty good. What do you expect for summertime at the baseball park? At the baseball park, right? It's going to be great there for the Lookouts this weekend at Erlanger Park.
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2: It's a quiet morning out there with temperatures in the 70s. We'll climb close to 90 later today with the heat index as high as 99. There will be the chance for a few pop-up showers and storms this afternoon and evening. Quiet conditions resume tonight with overnight lows in the low to mid-70s. And Friday through Sunday, we'll have highs near 90 each day with daily storm chances rolling through this weekend. For the latest, be sure to download the Local 3 weather app. I'm Storm Alert Meteorologist Clay Smith.
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0: Hi, I'm Ted, and this Saturday I'm going to be at Wise Antiques in Chickamauga for a block party. We're going to be celebrating 6 months of finding treasures. We're going to be there from 11 to 1, giving away Dollywood tickets. So come on by for food, giveaways, and lots of shopping.
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0: Today, we encourage you to remember United States Marine Corps Lance Corporal Squire Kempton Paul Skip Wells and the other four brave servicemen who lost their lives at the U.S. Navy Operational Support Center in Chattanooga in 2015.
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0: Nope, he's not going to do it. God's not going to fail you now. He never has, and he never will. Thank you so much, Jamie McDonald, for that great song. It's 8:36, and summertime brings kids to summer camp, right? Gives you a break during the day, for the most part. I found some of the funny parenting tweets that you guys have been posting here, some of our J103 parents. In fact, this first one comes from @DaddyGoFish. Me, how's summer day camp going? My 7-year-old. Well, I think our camp leader is trying really hard, but he's a little too nice, which allows the kids to be kind of bad. Follow me for more of my 7-year-old's job performance reviews. Kids know best, I guess, right? Or how about this one? It should be illegal for fall sports to start practicing in July. Love the dedication, but middle school soccer shouldn't start earlier than the NFL training camps. That's another one from a dad, @TheDad. Here's another one from @TheAladdin. I love summer camp because my kids always come home starving, and it doesn't matter what I make for dinner. They're going to gobble it up and declare me the best cook ever. So that's a plus. This single mom here @LurkAtHomeMom. My kids are trying to start a fire in the basement by rubbing Legos together. So if anyone wants to hang out, I'm free for the summer. And then one final one here. You ready for this one? I think you could probably relate to this. @SweetMomisa. Other moms, I hate summer break. Me, I love summer break. I have no laundry to do since my kids never change their clothes.
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3: Okay. I'm about to-

Yes, it is. God promises it will be. It's the day he created. It's 8:40, and sometimes that just means it's going to take a little patience, and that's where I sometimes get in trouble. 2 Peter 3:9 says, "The Lord is not slow in keeping his promise, as some understand slowness. Instead, he is patient with you, not wanting anyone to perish, but everyone to come to repentance." All right, so you know, we have instant everything. The internet, it's answering our questions before we even ask them sometimes, giving us directions and so much more. We can talk on the phone, or we can FaceTime people on the other side of the world in real time. We can walk up to an ATM and it's going to give us cash from our bank at any time of the day or night. We've got instant pots to cook in, a microwave, fast food restaurants for instant dinners. Amazon has opened up instant shopping malls where you order and it's there by the end of the day. That blows my mind. And somehow, I can get stuck in line at the post office for like 3 minutes, and I'm agitated because of the delay. I know you've heard the line before, "Well, I wish for patience and look what happened," or "I'm not going to pray for patience, God may give it to me." The inference is that lots of long-suffering problems ensued. God's timing is so much different than ours. 2 Timothy 2:8 says, "But do not forget this one thing, dear friends. With the Lord, a day is like 1,000 years. And 1,000 years are like a day. So take time with others. Slow down. Look around you. Meditate on God's word. Your heart will listen better. Your attitude will improve. And your problems won't deter you from happiness." Hey, God, you know me. You created me. And you know I just need to slow down. I need to listen for your still small voice a whole lot more frequently than I do. God, please allow your patience with me to determine the way that I show patience to others. Help me to hope in all of my circumstances. Amen. All right, so was it just me? Am I the only one that needed that devotion? Or is your life hectic too? Can you think of the ways or times that you can pause and maybe slow down your heart, your soul, your mind, and just focus on God? Think you could benefit from that? I do.

0: J103, God is just that good. Music from Passion, it's 8:51. And thank you, thank you, thank you. We were asking for 12,000 boxes of 24-count Crayola crayons. And, well, I think we need to get to the telephones right now because I believe this is Kelly that's calling in. Good morning. And Kelly from the Nehemiah Project is hanging out with us. Wow, what a day yesterday was.
1: It was incredible.
0: 12,000 boxes of crayon, 24-count Crayola crayons was the need. Do we have any idea? Because I know you're still kind of getting around and picking up some of the barrels and things. Do we have any idea what our J103 listening family was able to do?
1: Our current count is 14,355.
0: That is awesome.
1: That's incredible.
0: Now we've got to get all those packed. So tell us about this big packing party going on Saturday.
1: So Saturday we're going to have this huge party at the Chattanooga Area Food Bank, and we're going to pack all 12,000 of those backpacks with paper, pencils, crayons, rulers, glue sticks, and a Bible.
0: Yeah, that Bible is so important because we've had so many families that they've even come back and asked for more of those different members of their family and things. Tell us, how do you pack 12,000 backpacks?
1: Many hands make light work.
0: I mean, is it like an assembly line and I just stand in my one place with my one item and when the backpacks come down, or do I get to walk around the tables and put them in there?
1: So it depends on the table and the people that you're working with. Every table gets to decide how they're going to pack. There's six lines set up, so if one wants to be stationary, they can. If they want to walk around and put their hands on each item as they put it in the backpack and pray for that child that way, then that's completely fine as well.
0: That's awesome. Okay, Kelly, for those people that think, man, I want to be a part of that, I got to be a part of that, how do they be a part of that? How do they be a part of the packing team?
1: So they can go to nehemiahr3.org. Just click on the volunteer link. It'll take you straight to the sign up. Or they can message us on Facebook. It's Backpack Chattanooga.
0: Awesome. And the times and everything for that and the location?
1: We'll start at 8:30 in the morning. We run two shifts, 8:30 and 11:30. And it's at the Chattanooga Area Food Bank at 2009 Curtin Pole Road.
0: Yeah, right off of Amnicola Highway over there. Not too far from the police service center and down that way. So in between Boathouse and the police department, right there kind of in the middle of that. It's where we used to have our J103 Iron Man aid station. It was right around. Well, Kelly, thanks again for letting us be a part of this. This is incredible.
1: Well, Ted, you know, we can't do it without your listeners, and we appreciate each and every one of them that came out, supported us, supported you guys, and helped us make this happen. Let's make it a good school year for these kids.
0: Well, thank you, Kelly, and thank you for all that you do and your team and how you all kind of lead this charge.
1: We love it.
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3: Today, it's been 11 years since five service members were killed in a terrorist attack. We want to remember Gunnery Sergeant Thomas Sullivan, Lance Corporal Squire Skip Wells, Navy Petty Officer 2nd Class Randall Smith, Sergeant Carson Holmquist, and Staff Sergeant David Wyatt, all leaving a lasting impact on our city and those who live here for years to come. From the Local 3 Newsroom, I'm Sierra Rucker.
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0: Well, Dollywood is getting really, really excited because they're about ready to unveil their newest hybrid adventure coaster. It'll be the first of its kind in the country, Night Flight Expedition. Now, here's the storyline. It's going to be opening up sometime in the next month, but you'll get on board. You'll go on an unforgettable journey through the Smoky Mountains to help scientists Cora and Jasper. Those are the characters they've created for this attraction. And you're going to be searching for bioluminescent creatures. Kids, what do you think that is? Bioluminescent creatures. We would see them at nighttime when it's starting to get dark. What do you see? Especially this time of year. Well, this ride combines four features into one groundbreaking ride, including flight over the Smoky Mountains. Remember the Soarin' in Disney, if you've ever been to that, rode that attraction? A whitewater rafting excursion, kind of like the River Chase or whatever that's called there in Dollywood, the other rides. You're also going to be able to traverse a mountain ridge and then navigate a mysterious lake, underground secret lake, offering something for everybody in the whole family. So you don't want to miss it. Check it out. Keep posted. You can go to Dollywood.com for all the information and be listening this afternoon because Brad will have your next chance to win a pair of tickets to Dollywood and to Splash Country.
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0: J103. Hey, hanging out with me this morning, McKenna, our community outreach director. Is that the title that they told you were going to have?
1: It's pretty close.
0: Yeah, what is it?
1: Community engagement coordinator.
0: Engagement coordinator.
1: Yes.
0: Okay. It's a whole lot different from promotion director.
1: Just a little bit.
0: A little bit. Well, you are jumping right into the thick of it this Friday. You're having an event that we have never done here at J103. Tell us about it.
1: Yeah, so we are going to take part in the Isaiah 117 Houses Lemonade Stand Challenge. This is a fundraiser and an opportunity for us to represent them in the community. Okay. We are really excited to partner with them and just raise awareness about all the amazing things they do.
0: So what a lot of people don't realize is that if there is a child, again, the Isaiah House and all of these, they wish that all the kids would stay with mom and dad in a healthy home and all of that. But sometimes things happen and kids have to be removed from homes and placed in foster care. And up until most recent, it's been a year or two, thank God, these Isaiah 117 houses started popping up and kids were having to go and stay in offices and sometimes for a couple of days. And
1: yeah.
0: I mean, they go home with the caseworker or whatever, but for the most part, they're sleeping on a floor or in a class, you know, a office room, board room. And so the Isaiah 117 house is a whole lot different.
1: Absolutely. Yes, it gives a place for children and families and social workers to come and have a safe place to just rest. There's trauma-informed volunteers there 24 hours a day that can help children and just give them a place to process, to feel loved, to feel seen before going into the foster care system.
0: And it's comfortable. You can imagine being a child that's suddenly pulled out of your home, even though it's the best thing for that child at that moment. They're pulled out of that home. A lot of times they have like a Walmart bag with maybe a change of clothes in there. But they come to this home and there's toys for them to play with. There's nice, comfortable places they can sleep and eat, good food to eat, and loving people that are there to care for them until they're placed in a loving foster care home.
1: Absolutely. Yeah, every child that enters the Isaiah 117 house is given a new backpack, two changes of clothes,

0: 1 p.m. at our station, and you can come and just learn more about what PCM does and how we partner with other nonprofits in our community, along with what the Isaiah 117 House does.
1: So when people pull into our parking lot at 2321 Hickory Valley Road between 10 a.m. and 1 p.m., what are they going to see?
0: They're going to see me and a smiling face and a lot of lemonade.
1: And how much is the lemonade, a glass?
0: It's all by donation.
1: Okay.
0: All proceeds go to the Isaiah 117 House.
1: Are you making the lemonade?
0: I am.
1: Okay. In so sorts. Do you encourage people to give their donation first before they try it?
0: You know, I'd say so.
1: And they can also take a tour of the radio station if they wanted to while they're here.
0: Absolutely.
1: And then, like you said, people from Isaiah 117 House will be there as well.
0: Yes, they'll come and stop by and can answer any questions you have about their ministry, as long with, as you said, if you want a tour of our ministry as well, we'd love to do that.
1: This Friday, proud of you, lady.
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0: J103. That's Life Church Worship and so much. Wouldn't it be awesome if in your marriage, if in my marriage, we were able to have a coach that would kind of walk along beside us? And when I'm getting ready to make a fool out of myself or do something that's going to make my wife Amy mad at me, for this guy to whisper in my ears, "Don't do that. I wouldn't say that." And then it would save a whole lot of problems, wouldn't it? Well, there's a guy named Gary Moreland, and he and his wife have been married over 50 years. I subscribe to his, it's a free blog, by the way. It's called, the blog is actually called Simpler Marriage Letter. And he talks about the things that he wish he had learned 50 years ago, or the things he has learned. And here's a couple of those things. Number one, stop ruminating on the negatives and offenses and invented conversations. Oh my goodness, that's so good. Number two, look for good things that she's doing and tell her what I see, and her too with me. How many times do we only pick out the negatives or look for the negatives first? What if we just look for the positive today? That's right. Stop taking negative moods personally. Sometimes she's going to wake up in a bad mood. Sometimes I'm going to wake up or be in a bad mood. I hardly ever wake up in a bad mood, but sometimes I get that way. Take initiative in touching just for connection's sake. Put your arm around your spouse. Grab their hand. Put your hand on their knee as you're driving down the road. Those type things. Let them know that you love them and you love being with them. And then finally, do everyday things that are important to her and her too with me. I often say, outserve your mate. Can you believe how awesome your marriage, your relationships, this could be parent, child, too, or friends. Can you imagine how your relationship would be if you made it an effort to outserve that person today?
1: Hey, it's Sophia. I'm not on my phone right now. I'm at Dollywood with my whole family. We might be checking out amazing stunt dogs, popping a gazillion bubbles, devouring a banana pudding cupcake, or loving the all-new drone and fireworks show at the Smoky Mountain Summer Celebration, presented by Food City through August 2nd. So, if you want to meet us here, learn more at Dollywood.com.
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9: We'll climb close to 90 later today with the heat index as high as 99. There will be the chance for a few pop-up showers and storms this afternoon and evening. Quiet conditions resume tonight with overnight lows in the low to mid-70s. And Friday through Sunday, we'll have highs near 90 each day with daily storm chances rolling through this weekend. For the latest, be sure to download the Local 3 weather app. I'm Storm Alert Meteorologist Clay Smith.
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0: J103, Tasha Layton, Meet Me in the Valley. Well, good morning. I'm Ted, and I've learned a lot being married to my wife in 36 years. She has learned a lot, too, and most of it begins with, hey, let me tell you about this, or patience needed, you know, those type of things. Well, Gary Moreland from his blog, Simpler Marriage Letter. I love this blog that we get. He said, he quotes things like from C.S. Lewis, where it says, you can't go back and change the beginning, but you can start where you are now and change the ending. Oh, that is so good. Well, he was pointing out a bunch of things that he wishes he would have done, or things he's learned in the last 50 years of marriage. Here's one that I looked at and kind of scratched my head, and then it came back just clear as day now. Stay calm. How many times do you or your spouse get caught off guard and automatically go from 0 to 10 in your emotions? And Gary says, hey, I've learned if I'll just stay calm, things go a whole lot better. Also, stop making little everyday disagreements worse. Hold your peace. Let it start to settle down. How about this one? Be aware daily. What kind of person do I want to be in my marriage, no matter what kind of person the other person is? Oh, that's so good. And here's the last one. Find my soul and heart settled in God and Jesus, and stop trying to find soul peace for my wife, who isn't designed to give it to me. Gary says his wife learned that and did that a long time before he did. So, those are some of Gary's wish I knew then what I know now things. Do you have some? I've been married 36 years. I probably don't know as many as I should. Just ask my wife. But I'm working on it.
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0: J103, love that guy. That's Blessing Offer. His first name's Blessing, his last name's Offer. Incredible artist, and that's Jordan's. Well, October 10th to the 17th, we'll be here before you know it. The first day of fall is actually September 22nd. That'll be here before you know it. First football games, high school and colleges will be here before you know it. And so you got to do some planning, don't you? Looking ahead. Our J103 mission trip is heading off to the country of Panama again. And would love for you to go. One of our team members here at Partners of Christian Media and J103, Jared, he has been, in fact, he was just there this time last week or the week before last. He was actually in the country of Panama with some people from his church on a mission trip. And so I was talking about mission trips and our J103 mission trip, and just let you know something. You mentioned there were some first-timers on this trip, and a lot of times when people go to go on mission trips, it is their first time, first foreign mission trip. How did you see God using some of those first-timers, those rookies?
1: Well, it's amazing because a lot of times we're going to go help the people. And I remember a very specific phrase that one of the first-timers said. We were on the way back to the airport in Panama after this week-long trip, and she said, and I quote, "This week changed my life. I have fallen in love with missions." And she said, "I've heard so many times the word missions, and I kind of had this feeling of like, oh, we're going to visit missionaries like they do missions, whatever that means. But I didn't even really understand what it means." And for her, and for really the whole group, me included, to be able to see actually doing the work that God's called us to do, and then seeing people who have never bumped into Jesus, and the fact that we get to be the messengers that God uses to carry his message, it really does change your life. And then you come back from that, and it was really cool because we came back on a Tuesday, and then I saw some of the same people I was on the trip with on Wednesday night at church. And actually, one of them is a teacher at our church, and the children's director texted her and said, "Hey, I know you're probably tired from your trip. Do you want to teach tonight, or do you need a break?" And she said, "Oh, I'm more on fire for Jesus than I've been in a long time. I definitely want to teach. It's going to pour out of me like it never has poured out of me before." So, yes, we got to help a lot of people, and that was really cool. But honestly, it changed our lives more than anything.
0: And I know God can do the same thing for you and your family, your kids. I can imagine your kids. I can see your kids on the mission field in Panama, the country of Panama, not Panama City, Florida. In fact, for more information, reach out to Fatima, F-A-T-I-M-A. There's no dumb questions. Fatima, F-A-T-I-M-A, at J103.com.
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3: Today, it's been 11 years since 5 service members were killed in a terrorist attack. We want to remember Gunnery Sergeant Thomas Sullivan, Lance Corporal Squire Skip Wells, Navy Petty Officer 2nd Class Randall Smith, Sergeant Carson Holmquist, and Staff Sergeant David Wyatt, all leaving a lasting impact on our city and those who live here for years to come. From the Local 3 Newsroom, I'm Sierra Rucker.
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1: Oh, we are encouraged every day, especially my boys. It's such an encouragement to listen to them sing in the back and sing right along with you guys.
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0: hope and encouragement from songs just like that. That's Black Sheep from Ben Fuller. Do you sometimes feel like the black sheep? Do you sometimes feel like you come back and you start to read God's word, and then all of a sudden it's like, why didn't I read this before? Oh, that would have saved me so much trouble and so much heartache. I'm right there with you. This January, God impressed upon me, said, hey, Ted, it's been a little while. Why don't you read my word, my Bible, cover to cover? I said, okay, God, I can do that, sure. When do you want me to do it? Before you go to work in the morning. What? He said, yeah, 3 chapters in the morning, 5 on Sunday. Because that's kind of what the Bible I have is, the Max Lucado Study Bible that I'm using. And not only does it have God's word, but it also has Max on the sides of the page talking about different illustrations and some writings from his book. I'm learning so much because God said, don't just read it and check off the box for every chapter. I want you to take every single chapter and tell me what you're hearing me say. Woo, it's been good. Today I was in Proverbs 19, 17, 18, and 19, actually. 19:2 says, desire without knowledge is not good. How much more will hasty feet miss the way? If you know me, or if you've ever been in a meeting with me or on a team with me, you know that I need to continue to slow down, especially on and in my thinking and interrupting somebody when they're talking to me. I'm working on it. Skip down a couple more verses to verse 13. A foolish child is a father's ruin, and a quarrelsome wife is like the constant dripping of a leaky roof. And I'll tell you, on that one there, God said, Ted, you know it. I am so blessed that he gave me neither of those. I don't have foolish kids. My 3 kids are growing in their wisdom, and my wife is loving and caring. It's awesome. And then how about this? Verse 20, listen to advice and accept discipline, and at the end of the day, you will be counted among the wise. One final one. Verse 23, the fear of the Lord leads to life. Then one rests content, untouched by trouble. If it's one thing that I can say, I sleep good. Do you? Open up God's word. Let him start to teach you. And if you don't want to read all the way through God's word, you're not feeling God lead you to that, Proverbs would be a great place to start.
1: Tim Hawkins, live.
2: So when you're married, you got a little helper in the car. It's like, it's green. Okay, we better get a move on. Here we go.
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4: 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You got a scroll. It's like you're spinning the wheel on The Price is Right.
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10: We'll climb close to 90 later today with the heat index as high as 99. There will be the chance for a few pop-up showers and storms this afternoon and evening. Quiet conditions resume tonight with overnight lows in the low to mid-70s. And Friday through Sunday, we'll have highs near 90 each day with daily storm chances rolling through this weekend. For the latest, be sure to download the Local 3 weather app. I'm Storm Alert Meteorologist Clay Smith.
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Today, we encourage you to remember United States Marine Corps Gunnery Sergeant Thomas Joseph Sullivan and the other four brave servicemen who lost their lives at the U.S. Navy Operational Support Center in Chattanooga in 2015. J1

0: J103 with Rachel Purcell and Have a Little Church. And that's exactly what we're doing, Rachel. We are worshiping God, thanking Him for the crayons, the backpack project. And Kelly from the Nehemiah Project is hanging out with us. Wow, what a day yesterday was.
1: It was incredible.
0: 12,000 boxes of crayon, 24-count Crayola crayons was the need. Do we have any idea? Because I know you're still kind of getting around and picking up some of the barrels and things. Do we have any idea what our J103 listening family was able to do?
1: Our current count is 14,355.
0: That is awesome.
1: That's incredible.
0: Now we've got to get all those packed. So tell us about this big packing party going on Saturday.
1: So Saturday, we're going to have this huge party at the Chattanooga Area Food Bank, and we're going to pack all 12,000 of those backpacks with paper, pencils, crayons, rulers, glue sticks, and a Bible.
0: Yeah, that Bible is so important because we've had so many families that they've even come back and asked for more of those, different members of their family and things. Tell us, how do you pack 12,000 backpacks?
1: Many hands make light work.
0: I mean, is it like an assembly line and I just stand in my one place with my one item and when the backpacks come down, or do I get to walk around the tables and put them in there?
1: So it depends on the table and the people that are you're working with. Every table gets to decide how they're going to pack. There's six lines set up, so if one wants to be stationary, they can. If they want to walk around and put their hands on each item as they put it in the backpack and pray for that child that way, then that's completely fine as well.
0: That's awesome. Okay, Kelly, for those people that think, man, I want to be a part of that. I got to be a part of that. How do they be a part of that? How do they be a part of the packing team?
1: So they can go to nehemiahr3.org. Just click on the volunteer link. It'll take you straight to the sign up. Or they can message us on Facebook. It's Backpack Chattanooga.
0: Awesome. And the times and everything for that and the location?
1: We'll start at 8:30 in the morning. We run two shifts, 8:30 and 11:30, and it's at the Chattanooga Area Food Bank at 2009 Curtain Pole Road.
0: Yeah, right off of Amnicola Highway over there, not too far from the Police Service Center and down that way. So in between a boathouse and the police department, right there kind of in the middle of that. It's where we used to have our J103 Iron Man aid station. It was right around. Well, Kelly, thanks again for letting us be a part of this. This is incredible.
1: Well, Ted, you know, we can't do it without your listeners, and we appreciate each and every one of them that came out, supported us, supported you guys, and helped us make this happen. Let's make it a good school year for these kids.
0: Well, thank you, Kelly, and thank you for all that you do and your team and how you all kind of lead this charge.
1: We love it.
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0: J103, yes, he did. God did it. Micah Tyler's song. Hi, I'm Ted. And before I get out of here and let Therese take you over, take over your middays here, she'll do it gently, I promise you. She'll get you through the midday. Great music, great stuff to say. Want to remind you a couple things. Number one, here in just a few minutes, down at the Tennessee River Park on Amnicola, is the memorial service, the celebration of life, the remembrance of the Fallen Five. Can you believe it's been 11 years since that terrorist attack right here in Chattanooga that took the lives of five of our service members down at the Naval Service Center there at Amnicola Highway? And if you've never been to the Wreath of Remembrance, it's a beautiful memorial there to them. I encourage you to get down there and see that. If you can't make it down to the ceremony at 11, or if you're near the River Park on Amnicola, step outside. You're going to hear bagpipes, and that's going to be coming from there. Go by and see it sometime today or this weekend and show your kids. Remind them. We probably have young kids that weren't even around when that happened, so let them make sure they know. And then the second thing I want to remind you, this afternoon between 4 and 7, Brad's going to have your next chance to win Dollywood and Splash Country tickets, so don't miss out. Hey, God bless you. I'll see you tomorrow. It'll be Friday.
1: Hey, I'm Jill.
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4: Couldn't have said it better myself. 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

0: How good it is. That is Chris Tomlin on J103 Hope and Encouragement. My name is Therese. Logically, it makes sense, but emotionally, you might have some apprehension about cleaning out closets and drawers before the start of school. I get it, because every shirt your kid has outgrown is a reminder of who they were and how fast time is moving. One second, they're in dinosaur PJs, and the next, they're like, hey, can I have the keys to the car? So just try to think of it as making room for who they're becoming. You know, God does that in me. He cleans out the old to make room for growth, because I do not want to be a baby Christian my whole life.
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2: 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Okay, we better get a move on. 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
12: We'll climb close to 90 later today with the heat index as high as 99. There will be the chance for a few pop-up showers and storms this afternoon and evening. Quiet conditions resume tonight with overnight lows in the low to mid-70s. And Friday through Sunday, we'll have highs near 90 each day with daily storm chances rolling through this weekend. For the latest, be sure to download the Local 3 weather app. I'm Storm Alert Meteorologist Clay Smith.
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13: Should have been long gone now. Yeah, should damn be living.

0: worship through it. Tasha Layton on J103, Hope and Encouragement. I can't even remember the last time I went on a picnic. I'm going to guess it's the same for you. Like, I want to be the kind of person who casually keeps a cooler in the car and just says, hey, let's stop at this scenic overlook and have lunch. But I'm more of a let's grab fast food on an app and eat in the car kind of girl. I think Jesus would be into picnics. I mean, he fed 5,000 people on a hillside with no tablecloths. And that's a vibe that I love.
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0: rescue story. 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

0: Today, we encourage you to remember United States Marine Corps Sergeant Carson Allen Lewis Holmquist and the other four brave servicemen who lost their lives at the U.S. Navy Operational Support Center in Chattanooga in 2015.
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Consumed by Fire, that is What If on J103, Hope and Encouragement. I'm Therese. There's a page in my Bible that is torn. My daughter did it totally accidentally. And when she told me about it, she was in tears because she felt so bad. And I said, don't worry about it. I taped up that page and I wrote the date and put a little heart next to it. And I'm hoping someday, maybe when I'm gone, my daughter will see that and know that I value her so much more than a tear in my Bible page. There's this mom influencer who I saw online. She's got a song that she sings to her little kids. And here are the words. I love you more than accidents. I love you more than whoops. I love you more than coffee spills or broken cups or books. I love you more than messes, more than any glass or bowls. You are irreplaceable, more valuable than gold. I love you more than bedding or the clothing

0: that we own. You mean more to me than anything we own in this home. And I heard that and I was like, amen to that.
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9: J103 Weather. We'll climb close to 90 later today with the heat index as high as 99. There will be the chance for a few pop-up showers and storms this afternoon and evening. Quiet conditions resume tonight with overnight lows in the low to mid-70s. And Friday through Sunday, we'll have highs near 90 each day with daily storm chances rolling through this weekend. For the latest, be sure to download the Local 3 weather app. I'm Storm Alert Meteorologist Clay Smith.
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0: At the Cross, Chris Tomlin on J103, Hope and Encouragement. I've just decided I'm not hurrying anymore, no matter how many things are on my list to do or how far behind I am. I will not have a spirit of hurry because it doesn't help anything. And I get it. We live in an instant world. Like, I can have anything delivered right now. I can talk to somebody just like that. Dinner takes like, what, 10 minutes to make? But that's not how God works. The Lord is not slow in keeping his promises, as some understand slowness. Instead, he is patient with you, not wanting anyone to perish, but everyone to come to repentance. 2 Peter 3:9 is where you can find that in your Bible. And I want to live more like Jesus. I want to be patient with people, including myself. That's from this devotional for I Know the Plans that we're doing here at J103.
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1: 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My name is Therese. I played this for you the other day. 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
2: 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I love you, God.
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2: J103 weather.
3: We'll climb close to 90 later today with the heat index as high as 99. There will be the chance for a few pop-up showers and storms this afternoon and evening. Quiet conditions resume tonight with overnight lows in the low to mid-70s. And Friday through Sunday, we'll have highs near 90 each day with daily storm chances rolling through this weekend. For the latest, be sure to download the Local 3 weather app. I'm Storm Alert Meteorologist Clay Smith.
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0: Lord, I give you all of my gratitude. Brandon Lake on J103, Hope and Encouragement. So much fun. There's still so much fun to have this summer at Dollywood and Splash Country. Another chance for you to win a pair of tickets this afternoon. Brad has so much fun for you after four right here on J103.
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0: Be Kind, Jason Gray on J103, Hope and Encouragement. And that applies to you too. Be kind to you. I can be moving all day long and at the end of the day still feel like a failure. You've probably been there. I love this idea of three wins. They say if you accomplish just three things, you'll feel great, no matter what else doesn't get done. But it's got to be one thing physical, one thing work-related, and one thing spiritual. And maybe not in that order. So taking a walk after dinner, sending out that email to the coworker that you've been dreading dealing with all week, finishing your daily Devo without being interrupted. Most days I do way more than three things, but they're usually mostly work related. So I think the key is having balance. You're a whole person trying to balance it all. So it makes sense to have balance in your to-do list too.
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9: We'll climb close to 90 later today with the heat index as high as 99. There will be the chance for a few pop-up showers and storms this afternoon and evening. Quiet conditions resume tonight with overnight lows in the low to mid-70s. And Friday through Sunday, we'll have highs near 90 each day with daily storm chances rolling through this weekend. For the latest, be sure to download the Local 3 weather app. I'm Storm Alert meteorologist Clay Smith.
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0: Where Would I Be? That is Peter Burton on J103 Hope and Encouragement. I'm Therese. Every once in a while, I open up the calendar on my phone and I expect to see a whole day just filled with blocks of color, but instead I see nothing. You know, that's such a good feeling. No appointments, no meetings, no places to be, no people to see, just beautiful, glorious blank space. And I'm learning that not every empty space is a problem to solve, you know, a place to fill. Sometimes it's just a gift to receive. So if you happen to look at your calendar and you see absolutely nothing, be glad. Life is not just about what I produce, but also the moments where I can just enjoy.
1: 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I'm not on my phone right now. I'm at Dollywood with my whole family. 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

0: Whisper and the Wind. That's Bodhi on J103, Hope and Encouragement. If I'm honest, the barking used to annoy me. Across the street, three dogs, they bark at everything. Next door, a dog that barks even when there's absolutely nothing. And if my dogs are outside and they're barking, I bring them right in. Maybe all that barking, though, is good for our neighborhood. I just read that lots of dogs equals less crime. And it makes sense. You know, crooks don't like to draw attention to themselves. And the barking, well, that's an attention getter. And with so many people out walking their dogs, it's like daily neighborhood watch. Who would have thought such an annoyance would turn into such a good home security system powered by treats?
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0: J103 Hope and Encouragement with Zach Williams and Wait For Me. My name is Therese. Really, I'm just a kid at heart. All it would take to motivate me is like a gold star. You probably remember those charts that your teacher had. You do something good, you get a gold star. Why can't I have that as a grown up? Drink water, gold star. Clean out the car, gold star. Answer an email right away, maybe two gold stars. There's something powerful about celebrating small wins. I mean, God isn't looking for me to climb a mountain in a day, right? He just wants small steps. And I think those deserve some gold stars.
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11: 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We're going to be celebrating 6 months of finding treasures. 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
1: A little church, Toby Mack on J103. Hope and encouragement. It would be great if God just made my troubles disappear. You know, money worries, health issues, my kids. I'd love it if my whole family was just on easy streets. But that's not how he works. I mean, look at Moses. God didn't remove the Red Sea. He made a way through the Red Sea. And I don't know what you're facing today, but it's possible that instead of taking it away, God is going to give you the strength, the wisdom, the courage, the support to go through it. It's good to pray, but I also want to keep my eye open for the path because God always makes a way.
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12: J103 weather. We'll climb close to 90 later today with the heat index as high as 99. There will be the chance for a few pop-up showers and storms this afternoon and evening. Quiet conditions resume tonight with overnight lows in the low to mid-70s. And Friday through Sunday, we'll have highs near 90 each day with daily storm chances rolling through this weekend. For the latest, be sure to download the Local 3 weather app. I'm Storm Alert Meteorologist Clay Smith.
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0: Meet Me in the Valley, Tasha Layton, on J103, Hope and Encouragement. This afternoon, Brad has a chance for you to have some fun. 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You know how we give them away mornings and afternoons? 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

0: CeCe Winans and Come, Jesus Come on J103. Hope and encouragement. Oh, it's a really cute idea, but you're not serious about Christmas in July, are you? Maybe. I already bought our Christmas ornaments. My girls and I each have a series. We get an ornament from that series every single year. And if I don't get them right away, they might run out. So you know I'm there as soon as they go on sale every year in July. Gets me thinking about the hope of Christmas. Kind of makes me want to start shopping for other presents and maybe start wrapping. And oh, it's never a bad time for hot cocoa, right? But I'm drawing the line at Christmas songs. I mean, even I have limits.
1: Hey, it's Sophia. I'm not on my phone right now. I'm at Dollywood with my whole family. We might be checking out amazing stunt dogs, popping a gazillion bubbles, devouring a banana pudding cupcake, or loving the all-new drone and fireworks show at the Smoky Mountain Summer Celebration, presented by Food City through August 2nd. So, if you want to meet us here, learn more at Dollywood.com.
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J10

0: Yes, everything's going to be all right because God is in control. It's Matt Maher on J103. I'm Brad, and we have sent a lot of people to Dollywood and Splash Country.
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0: 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By playing a game called We Three Things, I'm going to give you 3 things. 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

probably have one of those too, don't you? A God story, maybe about how you came to Christ or he delivered you from something. It's Ann Wilson on J103. Hi, I'm Brad, and I would love to send you and someone special to Dollywood and Splash Country. So I want to encourage you to play a brand new game. It's called We Three Things. 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Here are your three things.

0: lemons, water, sugar, lemons, water, sugar. 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
10: We'll climb close to 90 later today with the heat index as high as 99. There will be the chance for a few pop-up showers and storms this afternoon and evening. Quiet conditions resume tonight with overnight lows in the low to mid-70s. And Friday through Sunday, we'll have highs near 90 each day with daily storm chances rolling through this weekend. For the latest, be sure to download the Local 3 weather app. I'm Storm Alert Meteorologist Clay Smith.
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0: 103 with Elevation Rhythm. It's called Washed. I'm Brad, and we're giving away Dollywood and Splash Country Passes. And I got to say congratulations going out to Lacey Chadwick of Chattanooga. We were playing the game called We Three Things. And what do these three things have in common? Water, sugar, and lemons. And Lacey said,
1: I believe that's how you make lemonade.
0: So we're going to set her up with a pair of passes to Dollywood and a pair of passes to Splash Country. And, you know, circling back to lemonade for a second, tomorrow from 10 till 1, we're going to be outside the J103 studios with lemonade as part of the Lemonade Stand Challenge for the Isaiah 117 house. You see, when children are removed from their homes, Isaiah 117 house gives them a safe place filled with comfort instead of confusion and compassion instead of fear. So your lemonade is simply a donation of whatever you'd like to give. We'd love for you to stop by the J103 studios, grab a cup, and be part of hope to children in our community. You can find us right across the street from Hickory Valley Baptist on Hickory Valley Road, close to Shalaford. I hope to see you tomorrow between 10 and 1.
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0: J103 with Lazarus, Rise Up. It's Kane on J103. I'm Brad, and it was 11 years ago today, but it still feels like it happened 20 minutes ago. If you were anywhere in the Tennessee Valley, you probably don't have to think very hard to remember where you were on this date 11 years ago. Because this was the day our entire community, the entire valley, stood still. Five courageous military service members, men of honor and integrity, lost their lives following the attack that ended at the Naval Reserve Center on Amicola Highway. And like I said, I remember it so clearly. I was actually preparing for the afternoon show at our old studios on Ringgold Road, and the boss walked in and said, "Hey, do you know anything about a shooting at the recruiting center off Lee Highway?" I was like, no, I definitely don't. And at that moment, none of us knew the heartbreaking story that was still unfolding. So today, if you are unfamiliar with what happened on one of the saddest days in Chattanooga's history, I just encourage you to pause for a few minutes. Maybe look up the Fallen Five on Wikipedia. And if you have the chance, drive by the memorial mural on Macaulay Avenue. I mean, seeing those faces helps remind us that these weren't just names in a news story. These were real men who served our country with courage. And they will never be forgotten.
1: Hey, it's Sophia. I'm not on my phone right now. I'm at Dollywood with my whole family. 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So, if you want to meet us here, learn more at Dollywood.com.
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0: K103 with Crowder and Phil Wickham, and it really is Amazing Grace. I'm Brad, and let's take it home one more time before it's a Friday. Amen? You know, I love that God doesn't ask us to have everything figured out before he uses us. Oh my gosh. Thank you, Father God, in the name of Jesus. You know, he simply asks us to take the next step, even if it's a baby step. You know, for some people, that next step could be joining our J103 mission trip to the country of Panama. We're going October 10th through the 17th. We'd love to have you along. You know, while we're there, we're going to be serving alongside local missionaries who faithfully minister to their communities every single day. Cool thing about it is, too, David is a semi-pro soccer player. So I think one of the cool things when I was there, I think, gosh, that was like, what, 14 years ago? Wow. Man, it feels like yesterday. Is he would see some kids that are playing soccer with a rat-tat ball, and it's something that has been sewn like 14 different times with 14 different colors, and he'd walk out there with a brand new soccer ball and show them a few tricks, and of course they were all googly-eyed, and you know, and then he'd say, here, you can have this ball, a brand new soccer ball for these kids that live way back into the sticks in Panama, way away from civilization. And the cool thing about this the soccer ball, it's got scripture written on it. Yeah. We're also going to spend time feeding families, distributing school supplies, caring for the homeless, and sharing that hope that we have in Jesus. There's also a basketball ministry you're going to be involved in, where the relationships are built on the court, and every game or practice ends by pointing young people to Christ. So this is going to be a fantastic opportunity if you're sensing God stirring your heart to serve. Maybe this is the one you've been praying for. We would love to answer your questions. Would you like to go to the country of Panama with us in October, the 10th through the 17th? Just call 423-424-1298, or you can email Fatima. She's at F-A-T-I-M-A at J103.com.
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0: It's heaven on my mind. I'm Brad, and right about now, you've got the air conditioning blasting. And if you're in the car, you probably have the windows rolled up listening to that encouragement, right? Well, if I could encourage you to make a detour, this will definitely be worth your while. Today is free tea day at McAlister's Deli. I mean, on this muggy day, can you think of anything better than a large, refreshing glass of iced sweet tea? You know, you can feel the ice cubes jiggling. Got that? You take that sip. And I would encourage you to be just a little bit bold to this year. I want you to try this beverage hack. It's strawberry pineapple sweet tea. Oh, man. Can you imagine the tang in that bad boy? You start out with McAlister's famous tea. You add a shot of strawberry puree and a shot of pineapple puree. Oh, man, I can taste it in the back of my throat already. Well, know where I'm going after work. However you enjoy your tea, you can now get a free one at McAlister's Deli till 9 o'clock tonight.
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0: On a day like this, wouldn't you like to be lounging in the lazy river at Splash Country? Wouldn't you like to get your hair wind-whipped as you're riding the Wild Eagle at Dollywood? Man, that's what it's all about, isn't it? You know, earlier today, I gave Lacey Chadwick of Chattanooga, gave her a pair of passes to Dollywood and Splash Country. And tomorrow you're going to have a chance to get more passes. In fact, I believe that Ted's going to be giving them away at 7:20 tomorrow morning. It's your chance to go to Dollywood and Splash Country. And by the way, if you haven't been to Dollywood lately, oh, there's just so many things that are going on. You got the season passes, you got the resorts, but you know what? I want to focus on Splash Country. 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
10: Isolated storms across the Tennessee Valley will fade out late tonight, overnight dropping to 74 by Friday morning. Friday afternoon, hot and dangerously humid. We'll have a heat index near 100 degrees with a high of 91. Spotty afternoon thunderstorms for your Friday, tapering off Friday night as well. I'm Chief Meteorologist David Carnes for the Local 3 Storm Alert Team.
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0: What can grace do in your life? Think about that for a second. When was the last time you were graced? Yeah, probably 30 seconds ago, right? It's Cochran & Company on J103. I'm Brad for your ride home. And man, can you believe it? This is the ride home before the Friday ride home, which means the weekend's coming, doesn't it? And by the way, you know, speaking of the weekend, you need a simple way to make this Saturday afternoon feel a little bit more special? Saturday afternoon. Can we think that far ahead? Oh, I believe we can. I want you to head downtown for the Ice Cream Crawl, celebrating National Ice Cream Day on Saturday. It's a chance to explore Chattanooga while enjoying some treats from some great local spot like Clumpy's on the south side and the North Shore, the Ice Cream Show at the foot of the Walnut Street Bridge, Ben & Jerry's, Milk & Honey, Scoop Around on Main Street and Market, Cold Stone Creamery, and even the Blue Fox Cheese Shop. Ooh, I wonder what kind of frozen desserts a cheese shop would have. I'm looking forward to that one, too. You know, and at each participating location, just scan the QR code when you order, and you're going to be entered to win a $100 Chattanooga Express card and ice cream prize packages. And the cool thing about this is you don't have to stress from getting place to place because the CARTA electric shuttle is going to make stops through downtown and the North Shore. I got to admit, if I'm downtown on Saturday, I know the first place I'm heading, the ice cream show. First of all, they got the most chocolatey chocolate ice cream on the planet. And second of all, they are great supporters of J103. Maybe I'll see you down there. Again, it's the ice cream crawl this Saturday in downtown Chattanooga.
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0: the words of hope and encouragement from Lauren Daigle and Ellie Holcomb. It's called Be Okay on J103. Hi, I'm Brad for your ride home. And if you happen to miss the morning devotional with Ted, you can always catch it on our J103 Hope and Encouragement Facebook page. It's a really good one today. It's about patience. And I'd like to review it with you. We have instant everything. The internet is answering questions, giving us directions, and so much more. We can talk or FaceTime with people on the other side of the globe in real time. There's an instant pot to cook in, a microwave, and fast food for instant dinners. And somehow, when we wait for 3 minutes at the post office, we're agitated because of the delay. I'm right there with you. You know, in 2 Peter 3:9, it says, "The Lord is not slow in keeping his promise, as some understand slowness. Instead, he is patient with you, not wanting to perish, but everyone come to repentance." Again, that's 2 Peter 3:9. You know, my wife Beth says, "Never pray for patience because you're going to get through it." Yeah, the inference is that a lot of long-suffering problems ensued, right? God's timing is different than ours. In 2 Peter 2:8, we read, "But do not forget one thing, dear friends. With the Lord, a day is like 1,000 years, and 1,000 years are like a day." So I just want to encourage you, take time with others. Slow down. Look around you. Meditate on God's word. There was an old song back in the 70s, "Stop, smell the roses." Your heart will listen better, your attitude will improve, and your problems will not deter you from happiness. And as you're on the ride home, would you pray this small prayer for me? Because I'm going to be right there with you. Lord, help me to slow down and listen for your still, small voice. Allow your patience with me to determine the way I treat others. Help me to hope in my circumstances. That comes from For I Know the Plans, the 365 Daily Devotions. And again, you can catch it with Ted right now on the J103 Hope and Encouragement Facebook page.
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0: J103 with Ryan Stevenson and This I Know. I'm Brad for your ride home. The last one before we can celebrate a Friday, right? You know, speaking of Friday, here's a sweet way to brighten someone else's day. Tomorrow, from 10 to 1, we're going to have a lemonade stand outside the J103 studios. And every donation will support the Isaiah 117 house. And if you've never heard of the Isaiah 117 house, they provide comfort, hope, and a safe place for children on one of the most overwhelming days that they may ever experience, when they're entering foster care. You know, it's just amazing to think that something as simple as stopping by for lemonade can help remind a child that they are not forgotten. Cool thing about this is, it's whatever you feel like throwing into the pot. Yeah, it's come by, name your own price, enjoy some lemonade. It's going to be the perfect day for it, too. It's supposed to be hot and muggy tomorrow. So I guess we're going to have a tent up, too. If you've never been to the J103 studios, real simple. Hickory Valley Road, we're right across the street from Hickory Valley Baptist. Cross street is Shalaford. Love to see you out here. Love to shake your hand. We'll be out there in the parking lot of J103 from 10 till 1.
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0: Today, we encourage you to remember United States Marine Corps Gunnery Sergeant Thomas Joseph Sullivan and the other four brave servicemen who lost their lives at the U.S. Navy Operational Support Center in Chattanooga in 2015.
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0: I know, you're probably just like me. You keep praying and praying and praying and praying, and you keep on praying, right? Because that's exactly what you got to do. You just got to keep that hope up. It's Matthew West on J103. So I'm continuing my journey through Proverbs, one verse at a time. And today, Proverbs 4:24, I mean, it really caught my attention. It says, keep your mouth free of perversity. Keep corrupt talk far from your lips. And, you know, that's a pretty powerful reminder because our words matter. The things we say just don't disappear after they leave our mouths. Our words can build someone up. They can encourage someone who's struggling. They can bring hope to someone who needs it, or they can do the exact opposite. You know, I think that we've had those moments where we wish we could take a sentence back, or a paragraph, or a whole story, right? I know I have. You know, Solomon, I believe he's reminding us to be intentional with what comes out of our mouth. You know, before we speak, maybe we ask, hey, are these words bringing life? Are they reflecting the heart of God? Because you got to admit, every conversation, it's an opportunity to bring a little more kindness, a little more grace, and a little more encouragement into someone's day.
1: Tim Hawkins, live.
2: 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It's like, it's green. Okay, we better get a move on. Here we go.
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4: I feel old when I'm putting personal information on an iPhone. 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
5: Isolated storms across the Tennessee Valley will fade out late tonight, overnight dropping to 74 by Friday morning. Friday afternoon, hot and dangerously humid. We'll have a heat index near 100 degrees with a high of 91. Spotty afternoon thunderstorms for your Friday, tapering off Friday night as well. I'm Chief Meteorologist David Carnes for the Local 3 Storm Alert Team.
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0: J103 with a gentleman that came to J-Fest not too long ago, Jay King. I'm Brad for your ride home. The last one before we call it a Friday, right? Hey, by the way, if you've been following the World Cup, you know the championship match is finally here. Spain is going to take on Argentina this Sunday at 3 p.m., and you can watch it on Fox. And I got to admit, I'll be cheering just a little louder for Spain. And it's not because they play great soccer, but because for a few weeks back in June, Chattanooga was their home. I mean, if you remember, they trained at Baylor. They stayed downtown at the Westin. They met fans at Walmart and Home Depot. And when they headed for the knockout rounds, they even shared a heartfelt Gracias Chattanooga, thanking our city for making them feel so welcome. Now, if you'd rather watch the match with some other fans, there are several watch parties happening around Chattanooga. One that is especially family-friendly is going to be White Duck Taco Shop. They're at 1519 Macaulay Avenue. And so, no matter who you're cheering for, it's pretty special knowing that one of the teams playing for the World Cup championship. I mean, how many people do you think are going to be watching this? That team, once called Chattanooga, home.
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0: J103 with For King and Country and Michael W. Smith and A Place in This World. And can you believe it's almost back to school season? In fact, tax-free weekend starts in Alabama tomorrow. And by the way, if you got a student in your family, here's an event you want to circle on the calendar. Hamilton County Schools, they're hosting a back-to-school bash at the Tennessee River Park. That's where J-Fest takes place. It's going to be on Saturday, August 1st, starting at 10 a.m. Students can receive free haircuts, school supplies, and books. 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Man, if this is something that your family could use, August 1st, 10 a.m., Tennessee River Park. 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
1: J103 with Phil Wickham and What an Awesome God. I'm Brad, and you know, I think sometimes we overcomplicate what it means to serve God. We think that we need all the right words or some special ability. But over and over in Scripture, God simply uses people who are willing to say, "Here I am." And that's what our J103 mission team will be doing in the country of Panama, October 10th through the 17th. 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One of the things we're most excited about is the basketball ministry. We're going to spend time with kids on the court, helping with drills and skills, and every practice ends with a Bible lesson or a testimony about Christ. 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
9: Isolated storms across the Tennessee Valley will fade out late tonight. Overnight dropping to 74 by Friday morning. Friday afternoon, hot and dangerously humid. We'll have a heat index near 100 degrees with a high of 91. Spotty afternoon thunderstorms for your Friday, tapering off Friday night as well. I'm Chief Meteorologist David Carnes for the Local 3 Storm Alert Team.
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0: J103 with Josiah Queen and Dusty Bibles. And you know what would be perfect on this evening? A big, refreshing glass of sweet tea. What do you think? And to make it even better, how about a free glass of sweet tea? It's free tea day at McAllister's Deli. 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Well, however you enjoy your tea, you can get a free one right now at McAllister's Deli till 9 p.m.
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0: J103 with Brandon Lake and Miracle Child. And if you've been following the World Cup, you know the championship match is finally here. Spain's going to take on Argentina this Sunday at 3 o'clock, and you can watch it on Fox. And I got to admit, I'll be cheering just a little bit louder for Spain. Not because they play great soccer, but because for a few weeks back in June, Chattanooga was their home. I mean, they trained at Baylor, they stayed at the Westin downtown, they met fans here, and when they headed to the knockout rounds, they even felt a heartfelt Gracias Chattanooga, thanking our city for making them feel so welcome. Now, if you'd rather watch the match with other fans, there are several watch parties happening around Chattanooga, and one that is especially family-friendly is going to be at White Duck Taco Shop at 1519 Macaulay Avenue. So, no matter who you're cheering for, it's pretty special knowing that one of the teams playing for the World Cup Championship once called Chattanooga home.
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